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1: Beşiktaş Kulübü'nün yeni transferi Ernest Pocu kulübün YouTube kanalına açıklamalarda bulundu. 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
2: Hello, I'm Ernest Pocu and this is my first interview as a Beşiktaş player.
3: First of all, welcome to Beşiktaş, Ernest. How does it feel to wear the Beşiktaş jersey for the first time?
2: It feels good. Warm welcome and I cannot wait to start.
3: Your transfer talks with Beşiktaş didn't really become public. So from our side, it seemed like everything happened quite quickly. When did the story actually begin for you? When did Beşiktaş first contact you and who reached out to you?
2: For me, it was also really quickly, but now I'm here, so I cannot wait to begin.
3: At your age, you probably had several different options for the next step in your career. What was the biggest factor in choosing Beşiktaş? Did you speak to anyone about Beşiktaş, Istanbul or Turkey before making your decision?
2: Why I chose for Beşiktaş is because of the fans and also the league, how competitive they are here. And I think it fits well with the staff playing, with my staff playing. So yeah, that's why.
3: When you arrived in Istanbul, even though it was a very late at night, Beşiktaş fans were still waiting for you at the airport. What was your first thought when you saw them?
2: I was in shock because it was late in the night. But it's nice that they show me love. I want to give them something back.
3: People often use one word when they talk about you: speed. But describing you only as a fast player wouldn't tell the whole story. What part of your game do you think Beşiktaş fans haven't seen yet?
2: I'm both footed and I can also go past my defender when it's 1v1. So yeah, that's what they don't know yet.
3: You started your professional career at a very young age. What was the biggest difference between 17-year-old Ernest and now the Ernest you are today?
2: Of course, you get stronger, you get smarter, you get more experience in the football, and those are things you want to show on the pitch again. So yeah.
3: You won the UEFA Youth League with AZ Alkmaar and scored twice in the final. What did achieving something like that at such a young age give you?
2: It was a good experience, nice feeling, and I was happy to score twice in the final, and it made me also a better player. Because it was a big stage, and now we're here.
3: You developed as a player in the Netherlands, gained in Bundesliga experience in Germany, and now you're in Turkey. What have you learned from experiencing these different football cultures?
2: In Bundesliga, it's more like one-on-one. It's more like transition. It's like this. And in the Netherlands, it's more tactic. So it's like a low block. You have to know how to beat a low block and things like that. And now the Turkish league, we will see.
3: How did your time in the Bundesliga shape you as a player? What was the most important thing you learned in Germany and added to your game?
2: I've also become a grown man. The first time I left my house in the Netherlands, so I had to do things by myself and with my girlfriend. So those are also things you take to football.
3: You will be playing at Tüpraş Stadium, which has one of the most intense atmospheres in Europe. Have you imagined the moment you step onto the pitch in a Beşiktaş jersey for the first time?
2: I don't know what's going to happen when I step on the pitch, but I know the fans are like super amazing. But that's something I like, and that's something that's gonna give me a boost. So I'm ready.
3: Was there anything you already knew about Istanbul, or is there somewhere in the city you especially want to visit?
2: Nope.
3: What was the first Turkish word you learned or heard?
2: Baklava, but that's like food, no?
3: Yes, it's a dessert.
2: That's something I know.
3: What is the first goal you have set for yourself in your Beşiktaş career?
2: I just want to become a better player, help the team, and to achieve the goals we want to achieve this season. And hopefully I can make a lot of goals and assists